0: gracious great balls of fire.
1: A lady love called up part of this morning. 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

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I'm real nervous, but it sure is fun. Come on, baby, it drives me crazy. 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

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So kind. Got to tell this world that you might you turn the hell that I quit on my thumb. Real nice, the bloody show is fun. Come on, baby. Drive crazy. But this great, this is great balls of fire.